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1: Stay for just a while. Stay and let me look at you. It's been so long, I hardly knew you.

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I should have learned to play them drums. Look at that mama, she got it sticking in the cameraman. And we could have some. And he's up there, what's that? Hawaiian noises. He's banging on the bongos like a chimpanzee. Oh, that ain't working.

0: Cause I gotta have faith. 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
1: En sábado, la música es Universal 88.1.